0: were only waiting for this moment to arise. You were only waiting for this moment to arise. You were only waiting for this moment to arise.
1: Two, one, two.

0: 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Yeah. Only.
1: But I think it's going to be Marlton or Sheffield.
0: No, I don't think so.
1: Well, just.
2: But it's not recording, is it?
3: It is now.
2: Turn it up then.
0: No, I haven't been singing it. Hello?
4: Yes, you have.
0: No, so I haven't. No, come on, chaps, now, cut it out. We've got to get a song done.

disappear. Put my old boots back on, whatever. Watch me go, baby, watch me go.